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1: 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The Wolf Brothers are here, Nick and Tom. 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
6: The band Perry are having their very own family feud. Originally a sibling trio, the band re-emerged with just the lead singer Kimberly and her husband Johnny Costello. Kimberly said she had the family's blessing, but it turns out her brother Neil had a different story. He said he was fired from the band and is not happy about it. And while we've got an influx of international artists coming to our shores, it's important not to forget our Aussies. Catch Amber Lawrence on her Cowgirl to Me tour. She's been making her way through most of Australia. New South Wales, Queensland and South Australia are next. I'm Katie and that's your latest country music news.
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1: 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Hayden Panettiere, known for her role as Juliet Barnes in the TV series Nashville, has passed away at 36. She received two Golden Globe Awards for her role in the TV drama and had just released her memoir 3 months ago. Wade Forster is making his Opry debut. The Aussie Cowboy is taking the US by storm and gets to set his 2 feet in that magic circle next month. I'm Katie, and that's your latest country music news.
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8: Hello, welcome to the show. Welcome along to Wednesday afternoon. Well, you may have noticed this week we've been hearing a little bit from Wade Forster. He is our artist focus. He's going to be taking over iHeart Country Australia on Friday as well. Well, we're going to check in with Wade very soon. He is country through and through. I'll play you a Wade song as well. One that we don't play often here at iHeart Country Australia, one called Gooseneck Party, if you're a Wade Forster fan. I'm sure you'll know it. Anyway, give me about 10, 15 minutes. I'll get you some Wade Forster on. Let's start the show with some Cody Johnson, who is a great mate of Wade, and Luke Combs right now. This is Shoot the Ball. It's iHeart Country Australia. Yep, Wednesday afternoon starts now. Hey.

0: It's Casey Musgrave's Mexico Honey at iHeart Country Australia. Justin Thompson here. Hey, Wade Forster is our artist focus this week. You're going to be hearing some Wade songs throughout the week, and we're hearing from the man himself. He also takes over iHeart Country Australia on Friday at 3 p.m. So we've got that to look forward to. We spoke to him recently about, well, living in the country. He's a busy man. He works long days, but he still prefers living out in the country. Here's Wade.
1: Three very big days. It doesn't matter which way you go, they're just going to get longer. Like, everywhere's a far way away from me. A lot of people say to me, if you want it bad enough, you'll do anything, and that's what I want. I want to still be able to live out there and work cattle and rodeo and ride horses and stuff, but I still want to be able to come sing country music in the city and that, so it's not that far. I like driving too. I prefer driving. I don't like flying that much.
0: That's Wade Forster, our artist focus, and this is Gooseneck Party. Wade Forster at iHeart Country Australia.

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iHeart's Country Australia, your home for new country and your home for big stars. Just like that man right there, Jordan Davis, bar none. And Justin Thompson this afternoon. Hope you're feeling good today. I'm going to play you something brand new right now. Tucker Wedmore. This is the great new song, Who Told You That? And if you want to win yourself $200, I've got some details about how you can be $200 richer real soon.

0: Caden Smith, iHeart Country Australia. It's Justin Thompson in. How you doing today? Money. 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Some moolah, $200 could be yours in your bank account. Free money! 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It's called Memo. 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
10: 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What's up, Australia? It's Dasha. And here is my brand new single, Memo. Right here on iHeart Country.

Tay, I knew it, I knew you. iHeart Country Australia. From Toy Story 5, Justin Thompson here. Hope you're great. Morgan Wallen fans, I got something for you next. His brand new song coming up in 3.5 minutes. It's Trace Adkins right now. Ladies, love country boys. iHeart Country Australia. Going back a few years for this one. This was

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3: 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He bought a Gibson J45 acoustic and even went in person to make the deal. 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
4: Okay, back into it. 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

0: Oh, what a big song, Warren Zeiders and Drinking Game at iHeart Country Australia. Justin Thompson here. How you doing? Well, we all remember the song or the artist that got us into country music, or the song that got you into the artist. It could have been maybe Choosing Texas from Ella Langley for you, or a Morgan Wallen song. Maybe it was something a little older, like Shania Twain or Taylor Swift or Tim McGraw or Garth Brooks. We all remember the song that got us into country or the song that got us into the artist. And I remember so clearly, I was in Nashville, Tennessee, it would have been mid-2000s, at CMA Fest, and Blake Shelton stormed out onto the stage at the stadium there and played this song, Honeybee. And from that moment, the rest is history. Massive Blake Shelton fan.
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Sarah Grace Buckley. I like that. Tequila in Mexico at iHeart Country Australia. You've just gone out solo. Used to be in a band called The Buckleys with her siblings, but decided to put the solo hat on, and that's her very first single released. Let us know if you like that. 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Jump over to the iHeart Country win page, complete the survey, and you're in the running for the money. Kevin Powers, Shaboozy right now. Move on at iHeart Country Australia. The brand new song for James Johnston is next. I heard from

0: Jelly Roll, Holy Water at iHeart Country Australia. Your home for new country. Justin Thompson here. This new one is next. Oh, you know. Within about 10 minutes, I'll get it on for you. Tony Wilson and John Mayer. Stick around also for Bailey Zimmerman in a couple, iHeart Country.
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listen in. Going to go back a few years. A big one for Tracy Bird. Put your tequila drinking hat on. Responsibly, of course. After this, Max McNown. Forever ain't long enough. It's iHeart Country Australia Afternoon. Yeah.

was that? Number one song in Australia on Australian country radio. Lainey Wilson and John Mayer, Phone, Keys, Wallet at iHeart Country Australia. Great collab with John, Justin Thomas.

0: You man. Take the iHeart Country Music Survey for your chance to win $200. It's your opportunity to have your say about the music we play. 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
7: The band Perry are having their very own family feud. Originally a sibling trio, the band re-emerged with just the lead singer Kimberly and her husband Johnny Costello. Kimberly said she had the family's blessing, but it turns out her brother Neil had a different story. He said he was fired from the band and he's not happy about it. And while we've got an influx of international artists coming to our shores, it's important not to forget our Aussies. Catch Amber Lawrence on her Cowgirl to Me tour. She's been making her way through most of Australia, New South Wales, Queensland and South Australia are next. I'm Katie and that's your latest country music news.
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8: 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Here's Drake Milligan.
9: Oh,

A Little Beauty of a Song. Co-Wetzel with Ella Langley. It's called Jaded at iHeart Country Australia. It's Justin Thompson in. Hope you're doing well. Casey Musgraves is coming out to the country in January. Playing the Long Haul Festival with Kane Brown and many others. It's a great lineup, a great day. Grab your tickets from Ticketek. They are on sale now. Melbourne, Sydney and Brisbane. Here's Casey Musgraves, Dry Spell at iHeart Country Australia.

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Lane Pittman, going nowhere fast at iHeart Country Australia. Justin Thompson here, and Lane is a part of the Groundwater Country Music Festival lineup, which is happening in October on the Gold Coast, 16th to 18th of October. 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Flights, accommodation at the Star Residences, including a Harvest Buffet breakfast, exclusive meet and greets with some artists, and three great days of country music on Broadbeach, on the Gold Coast. 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Lane Pittman. 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But you can win over at our win page at iHeart Country Australia. Good luck. Enter right now. Corey Kent, Cigarette Burns. Here it is for you at iHeart Country Australia. Carrie Underwood, the big voice of Carrie, on in less than 10 minutes.

0: seen her live. She hasn't been to Australia for a long time. 2019, I think, was the last time. She played the Denny Ute Muster. It was the only concert she did while she was in Australia. She did, I think, the grand final for the NRL or something else like that. Anyway, Carrie Underwood, come on back anytime, please. Hey, Vincent Mason's brand new song. It's a beautiful track. It's called What You Want, and it's on next here at iHeart Country, Australia.
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Yeah, the boys. Chase Matthew, James Johnston. Smoke I've Known at iHeart Country Australia. Justin Thompson here. And how great was it that James sold out his UK tour? He played a show in Scotland, played a couple around the UK. I think he's off to Canada next to do a show over there. He's sweeping the world, our James. Justin Thompson this afternoon. Here's Kid Rock, One You Know.

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11: Hayden Panettiere, known for her role as Juliet Barnes in the TV series Nashville, has passed away at 36. She received 2 Golden Globe Awards for her role in the TV drama and had just released her memoir 3 months ago. Wade Forster is making his Opry debut. The Aussie Cowboy is taking the US by storm and gets to set his 2 feet in that magic circle next month. I'm Katie, and that's your latest country music news.
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12: Casey Barnes' new album, Made For This, went to number 1 on the ARIA charts, and this song is on it. It's the latest one we're playing from the record. It's called She Does. Right now, Casey Barnes, your home for new country. That's us! iHeart Country Australia. Here's Casey.

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0: Kesha, Mad About It. iHeart's Country Australia, Justin Thompson here. Wade Forster is our artist focus this week. I'm going to play you that song in just a second. It's called Anytime, Anywhere, Antoinette. We spoke to Wade recently. We've been hearing from him all week. We spoke to him about the benefits of being an independent artist because he's not signed to any record label or anything like that. He is his own superstar. Check this out. This is what Wade had to say about that.
1: Yeah, still fully independent. And I like it that way. I've got creative freedom of what I get to release. You know, I could go full rock. I could go, you know, full pop. I could stay real traditional if I wanted to. But I just like the freedom of it. You know, there's no dates and timelines. Like I can just, you know, I'm not feeling it. I might go home and go ride some horses or something, you know, go rodeo on or something. Something to keep me grounded too. If I've got my own timeline, I make my own dates, you know.
0: Well, it's working for him. Wade Forster, our artist focus this week. Here's that song, Anytime, Anywhere, Antoinette. It's iHeart Country Australia.

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2: 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All this week on iHeart Country Australia.

First Born Daughter. That's the brand new song for Max McNown. At iHeart Country Australia, it's Justin Thompson here. Hey, you know what song I haven't played you in a little while? This. What if I could put last night back in the bottle? It's Randy Houser, who is in the UK at the moment doing some shows, but he has a very strong connection to Australia. He has an Australian wife, and they go backwards and forwards to Melbourne. I think just out of Melbourne is where the in-laws are. So looking forward to seeing, hopefully, Randy do some shows over here at some point soon. I'm going to play you that song in about 10 minutes. It's on for you right here at iHeart Country Australia. Right now, it's Mackenzie Porter with These Days.

0: Bobby's Music, Randy Houser, back in the model at iHeart's Country Australia. Justin Thompson here. I was looking on socials the other day and a video popped up with Cameron Whitcomb. He was doing a show in the States and the crowd was huge. He's a Canadian artist, really kicking goals in America, around the world. Also here in Australia with this song, Kingdom of Fear, it's on for you next, here at iHeart Country Australia. Stick around, it's next.
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our friend Tucker and yours, Tucker Webmore's new song, Who Told You That, at iHeart Country Australia. Justin Thompson here from Tucker to Morgan Wallen. Christoph is one of the biggest Morgan fans, and he's got that song for you next, right after the news. Christoph, driving you home with some Morgan. I'm going to play you another Morgan now, though. Morgan Wallen is coming up, but Morgan Evans is now. This is Letting You Go. I'll leave you with this one. Bit of Tay-Tay for you next as well. And Ella Langley, we'll try and squeeze a little bit of Ella in before the news. iHeart Country Australia. See you tomorrow.

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9: 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My name's Jay.

Happy hump day. How you doing, guys? We're halfway through the week. Now, listen up. We've got the Groundwater Competition running where we want to send you and your mate along to the Groundwater Country Music Festival on the Gold Coast. 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We'll get into that a little bit later on. And the music survey is still around. So if you want to win a couple hundred bucks on us, take a couple of minutes out of your day and do that music survey. We'll talk about that later as well. Here's Morgan. He's going to kick off the day. This has been By Now on iHeartCountry.

Some Casey Musgraves for your Wednesday here at I Hat Country. Australia, Casey will be in the country in January next year for the Long Haul Festival. The winners have been won and notified. You probably would have heard Justin Thompson. Did Justin ring him? I reckon he probably would have. He loves doing all that stuff. We've got more competitions running, though. Like I said, the Groundwater Country Music Comp. We'll talk about that straight after Ashley Cook. Here's Shaboozy. This is Cowgirl for your Wednesday on I Hat Country Australia.

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1: I was going to say party animals, but I feel like you're quieting down a little bit, boys. What's going on? The Wolf Brothers are here, Nick and Tom. Hello, fellas.
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Ashley Cork. She says, who the hell you are at iHeartCountry in Australia? And what I say is, we want to send you and your mate from your nearest capital city to the Gold Coast for the Groundwater Country Music Festival. It's happening again this October 16 to 18. Casey Chambers, Kaylee Bell, the Wolf Brothers, Becky Cole, James Blundell, Lane Pittman, Kingswood, Tyler Rodriguez. And if you want to know the full lineup, head to groundwatercmf.com. 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That's where you'll be able to get your name in the draw. Here's Kaylee Bell. 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

0: Real blues hound, that Carly Pearce. If she's written a song called Hide the Wine, Sci Art Country Australia. We got the latest one from Dasha on the way next. Cole Swindell's still coming up this hour. Jason Aldean's in there as well. And looks like Justin Thompson's been into this playlist. Shania Twain. Yeah, don't be stupid. Stop playing this stuff. Lenny Wilson's still to come. So stick around. The day has just begun at I Heart Country Australia.
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0: And we've got songs that we heard just recently. So the Zac Brown Band coming up with Toes and the Charlie Daniels Band, cool. The Devil Went Down to Georgia. I'll get those ones on live at 5.
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2: This is called The Devil Went Down to Georgia.

Georgia. He was looking for a soul to steal. 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He was willing to make a deal. When he came across this young man, saw him on the fiddle and playing it hot, and the devil jumped up on a hickory stump and said, "Boy, let me tell you what. I guess you didn't know it, but I'm a fiddle player too. And if you care to take a dare, well, I'll make up the devil his due. I bet a fiddle of gold against your soul, because I think I'm better than you." 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

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And he pulled his bow across the strings, and it made an evil hit. Then a band of demons joined in, and it sounded something like this.

And he laid that golden fiddle on the ground at Johnny's feet. Johnny said, devil, just come on back if you ever want to try again. I done told you once, you son of a bitch, I'm the best as ever been. You played.

bloody good is that? The Charlie Daniels Band and the Devil Went Down to Georgia live, running at your iHeart Country live at 5 for your Wednesday afternoon here at iHeart Country Australia. We got some classic country on the way with Carrie Underwood, brand new stuff from Tyler Hubbard, and of course Riley Green's in there, and he still thinks you're drunk. And we're going to go right now with James Johnston. This one takes me back at iHeart Country Australia.

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And speaking of new country, Stella Lefty's brand new one, Lean In, Kiss Me. Yeah, that one's coming up straight after some classic from Morgan Wallen. Yeah, that's right. I'm calling it classic. This is Last Night on iHeart Country.

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sing along to that one, every single word yet? Kingdom of Fear? Kingdom of Fear, bum, bum. Yep, I'm pretty sure you should know. We play the death out of it. Mackenzie Porter's coming up soon with Pickup. We've got Bailey on the way as well. And yes, he is still coming down for Strumming Bird Festival. We're happy about that. And Hayley Jensen still to come this hour. But right now we've got some more Casey Musgraves. This is Rainbow on iHeart Country Australia.

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9: Hayden Panettiere, known for her role as Juliet Barnes in the TV series Nashville, has passed away at 36. She received 2 Golden Globe Awards for her role in the TV drama and had just released her memoir 3 months ago. Wade Forster is making his Opry debut. The Aussie Cowboy is taking the US by storm and gets to set his 2 feet in that magic circle next month. I'm Katie, and that's your latest country music news.
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14: 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My name is Joe.

before I get into the music for this hour, I need to let you guys know this will be my last hour broadcasting on iHeart Country Australia. A few things have come up and I've decided to change my mind and wrap up all of my passion for country music and disappear off somewhere else to someone who's more accepting and who appreciates what we bring. So I'm going to put my hands up and walk out of here. Just like Jelly Roll, don't worry, I'll still be on for this hour. It's iHeart Country Australia. Let me t-

Wetzel and Ella Langley with Jaded here at iHeart Country Australia. I've been listening to our sister station, iHeart Country, out of Nashville, and they're running a little competition where every time you hear an Ella Langley song, you reach out through the talkback feature on that new and improved iHeart Radio app. You let them know what song it is, and you're in the draw for $1,000, $1,000 US. Man, what's that about? 1,500 here? Yeah, probably. You can also hear that. If you're sick and tired of listening to us, you can listen to our sister station on that iHeart app. But just stay here, okay? Here's Wade Foster. This is Rodeo Romeo. He is our artist focus this week on iHeart Country.

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0: Laredo.
1: Yeah, a little bit of old school, Lainey Wilson. That one's Somewhere Over Laredo here at I Had Country Australia. And I think when I talk about it now, I need to put on this nice, soft, quiet little voice to try and match Lainey Wilson with that song. Somewhere Over Laredo. We're going to crank it up. Like, let's just turn this thing to 10. Here's Cody Johnson and Luke Holmes at Shoot the Bull here at I Had Country Australia. Hey.

0: like a party. That's what Friday and Saturday night feel like right here on this station. From 7 p.m, it's the iHeart Country House Party. We're going to take care of the music for you. We're going to be your DJ. So we'll just play the music. You guys do whatever the hell you're doing. You don't have to worry about getting up, changing your playlist, doing that, flipping a record over, whatever. CDs? Anyone got CDs anymore? Probably not. I'm showing my age now, aren't I? The iHeart Country Party. It is Friday and Saturday night from 7 p.m. Vincent Mason on the way next. It's iHeart Country Australia.
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Boozy and Born to Die, rounding out my time here at iHeart Country Australia. Thanks so much for listening, guys. I've enjoyed being able to drive you home. And now I'm going to wrap up all of my passion and I'm going to take it somewhere else where it's appreciated. Don't forget to give me a follow on the socials. I've changed it now. It is Christoph Is Country. Christoph with a K. Give me a follow. Trust me, I'm going to pop up somewhere else. Maybe on my brother's show. That'll be a show, I tell you. I'm going to leave you with Toby Keith. Country comes to town, and this country boy is out.

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3: The band Perry are having their very own family feud. Originally a sibling trio, the band re-emerged with just the lead singer Kimberly and her husband Johnny Costello. Kimberly said she had the family's blessing, but it turns out her brother Neil had a different story. He said he was fired from the band and he's not happy about it. And while we've got an influx of international artists coming to our shores, it's important not to forget our Aussies. Catch Amber Lawrence on her Cowgirl to Me tour. She's been making her way through most of Australia. New South Wales, Queensland and South Australia are next. I'm Katie and that's your latest country music news.

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5: 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I'm Katie, and that's your latest country music news.

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5: Hayden Panettiere, known for her role as Juliet Barnes in the TV series Nashville, has passed away at 36. She received 2 Golden Globe Awards for her role in the TV drama and had just released her memoir 3 months ago. Wade Forster is making his Opry debut. The Aussie Cowboy is taking the US by storm and gets to set his 2 feet in that magic circle next month. I'm Katie, and that's your latest country music news.

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1: I'm Wade Forster and my album, The Aftermath, is out now. I learned how to play songs off of YouTube until I figured out, oh, I could maybe write my own songs. I was all right at English. I don't think I was great at school. I think I went to school to play rugby more than I went to do English or anything. But when I started realizing, oh, I could put my words to music, then I was like, this is cool. I wonder what else I could do. And it's always just been about learning the whole time. And I feel like people that have been coming to my shows for a couple of years now see that. Oh, he's getting better at the guitar. You know, I remember when he could barely play. I could sing all right. I couldn't play that well.

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3: The band Perry are having their very own family feud. Originally a sibling trio, the band re-emerged with just the lead singer Kimberly and her husband Johnny Costello. Kimberly said she had the family's blessing, but it turns out her brother Neil had a different story. He said he was fired from the band and he's not happy about it. And while we've got an influx of international artists coming to our shores, it's important not to forget our Aussies. Catch Amber Lawrence on her Cowgirl to Me tour. She's been making her way through most of Australia, New South Wales, Queensland, and South Australia are next. I'm Katie, and that's your latest country music.

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1: 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The Wolf Brothers are here, Nick and Tom. 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
7: 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Riley Green's latest guitar purchase comes from Facebook Marketplace. 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
2: Hayden Panettiere, known for her role as Juliet Barnes in the TV series Nashville, has passed away at 36. She received 2 Golden Globe Awards for her role in the TV drama and had just released her memoir 3 months ago. Wade Forster is making his Opry debut. The Aussie Cowboy is taking the US by storm and gets to set his 2 feet in that magic circle next month. I'm Katie, and that's your latest country music news.

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5: The band Perry are having their very own family feud. Originally a sibling trio, the band re-emerged with just the lead singer Kimberly and her husband Johnny Costello. Kimberly said she had the family's blessing, but it turns out her brother Neil had a different story. He said he was fired from the band and he's not happy about it. And while we've got an influx of international artists coming to our shores, it's important not to forget our Aussies. Catch Amber Lawrence on her Cowgirl to Me tour. She's been making her way through most of Australia, New South Wales, Queensland and South Australia are next. I'm Katie and that's your latest country music news.

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4: 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They've generated an estimated $731,000 combined. 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I'm Katie, and that's your latest country music news.

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1: I'm Wade Forster and my album, The Aftermath, is out now. I was bored one afternoon after work. I'm like, there's got to be something I could do. And there was a Yamaha guitar on Marketplace for $50. And it come with a capo and a pick and a bag. I'm like, I don't know what those are, but it's probably a good deal. So I went down there and this old guy walks out and he goes, yeah, it was my son's and he's moved away and he didn't really take it with him. So I'm just going to sell it, make some room, make a few bucks for a carton of beer. And I'm like, okay, yeah, I'll have it. It wasn't even a nice 50. I think it was like a 220s and a heap of coins to get this guitar. It wasn't a nice 50. And then took it home. And I think the first song I learnt was Wagon Wheel by Old Crow Medicine Show. And then the next one was Dear Rodeo by Cody Johnson, which is crazy because I'm really good mates with Cody now. So I don't know if he knows that that's the second song I learned.

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2: Hayden Panettiere, known for her role as Juliet Barnes in the TV series Nashville, has passed away at 36. She received 2 Golden Globe Awards for her role in the TV drama and had just released her memoir 3 months ago. Wade Forster is making his Opry debut. The Aussie Cowboy is taking the US by storm and gets to set his 2 feet in that magic circle next month. I'm Katie, and that's your latest country music news.

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4: Hello there, here we are, Thursday already, and brand new Casey Barnes to kick off a brand new Thursday from his album Made For This, which dropped the other day. 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

Tucker Wetmore and Sunburn on iHeart Country Australia. He's got some new music out. Keep it here to hear that. It's called Who Told You That? Keep it here for Drake Milligan, Morgan Wallen and Post Malone shortly. And right now, Truck Yeah from Tim McGraw.

Lauren Elena, she loves doing the duets, doesn't she? That's the collab with Kane Brown. Long-haul headline artist Kane Brown, actually. It's called Never Been In Love. And it is brand new, and you heard it here on your home for new country. Speaking of brand new, how about Memo from Dasher right now with What Are the Odds from Brad Cox straight after.

0: Country Australia, your home for new country, not one, but two strumming bird artists, Bailey Zimmerman there with Kid Laroi and Lost. Also Brad Cox with What Are the Odds, his brand new one before that. G'day, it's Steve here. Thank you for your company this Thursday morning. Again, I apologise for the way I sound. I've just got this cold. It's just working its way through. What's better than two strumming bird artists in a row? How about three? Stella Lefty's next.
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1: 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It's called the Morning Music Muster. This is called Drunk, El King, Miranda Lambert.

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10: Good morning, it's Thursday. Steve here, brand new Jelly Roll to get us into our second hour together. This is Hands Up. Got that ripper track from Kevin Powers and Shibuzi straight after. iHeart Country Australia, we're your home for new country.
11: Let me

there's another one of those long-haul artists, Kacey Musgraves, her brand new one called Mexico Honey. Long-haul in January. Sydney, Melbourne, Brisbane, at the showgrounds in all of those cities. And speaking of festivals, how about Groundwater? That's coming up in October. It's 3 days on the Gold Coast. We've got a fantastic competition that could see you there spending the entire 3 days in luxury on us. I'll tell you more about that a little later on this hour. Megan Moroney's here now with Medicine.

Greyhound Country Australia, your home for new country and your home for the Zac Brown Band. Same boat. You know, I read somewhere on the weekend that he is absolutely loving married life. Well, they both are. He married Kendra Scott in Greece in May, and apparently they have been inseparable ever since. And here's a fun fact. Blended family, 8 children. Real life Brady Bunch. And then some. How about a new Kojo song right now? This is featuring Luke Combs. It's called Shoot the Bull. Hey.

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0: cold with the cold wet weather we're having where I am right now. That song hits hard. Dreaming a Beach and Jake Owen. Card of Faith with Grudge before that. G'day, Steve here. How about dreaming of the Gold Coast? Warmer weather there. You could be there for Groundwater. It's in October. It's a big lineup. 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

Riley Green and Think As You're Drunk. Zach Tops, I Never Lie Before. That's Steve here. No word of a lie. We turn the mics off from 9 each weekday and hit you with the morning music muster. 3 hours of back-to-back country music to ease you into your workday. That is coming up in just over an hour's time. Brooks and Dunner here now. Tucker Wetmore's latest. It's

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10: G'day, it's Steve here. We've got one more hour together before we turn the mics off for the Morning Music Muster. 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

Once upon a time, Taylor Swift owned the crossover hit record. Ella Langley has blown it out of the water by a factor of three. 17 weeks on the top of the charts with a big crossover hit, Choosing Texas. That is Taylor's new one there. I knew it, so I knew you. It's from Toy Story 5. Steve here. Wade Forster is our artist of the week this week. Keep listening. You'll hear more from Wade throughout the workday. And tomorrow from 3, he takes over iHeart Country Australia for a whole hour. Here he is with Gooseneck Party. Early.

iHeart Country Australia, your home for new country. That's the latest from Nate Smith. It's called Find Me in a Bar. It's Steve here. You'll find me in a hospital room if this cold doesn't let me go. Crikey. What's it been? Nearly a week now. James Johnston has had quite a week. He's in the UK, sell-out shows. He's on the way shortly with his brand new EP called Takes Me Back, straight after Carly Pearce and Ashley McBride. Yeah.

0: iHeart Country Australia, Lauren Alaina. She's got a brand new song out with Long Haul Festival headliner Kane Brown. He'll be down in January for those shows. That one's with Chase Matthew. It's All My Exes. James Johnston was before that with Takes Me Back. It's Steve here. We takes you up to lunchtime each weekday morning, chat free with Shardow Gob. Turn the mics off from 9. In fact, in just a few moments' time, just back-to-back country music to get you there, to ease you in, to being back at work. Kaylee Bell's got a new song. It's called Me For Me. Going to play that in the next 15. Also, Blake Shelton and Cameron Whitcomb is next.
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iHeart Country Australia, your home for new country, Kaylee Bell, and me for me, Blake Shelton, Austin. Before that, Steve here, about to get out. Going to leave you with Chris Stapleton. Wade Forster is our artist in focus this week, so keep it locked on here. You'll hear more from Wade throughout the workday. He's a bit of a cowboy, loves a rodeo, and then tomorrow from 3, he's going to ride in on his white horse and take over iHeart Country Australia. You'll hear some of Wade's favourite songs, including, I'm sure, he loves a bit of rodeo country. And sadly, this is where I ride off on my white horse away from iHeart Country Australia. It's been an absolute pleasure being with you every morning for the last couple of years. I do hope you continue to enjoy iHeart Country Australia and, more importantly, keep country music alive. Have a fantastic Thursday, and I won't catch you tomorrow.

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So crazy that you finally found the one, cause look at us all hanging out.

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5: 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According to the Institute of Public Affairs, our region will be hit the hardest in Australia if it continues down the path of net zero by 2050. Over 16,000 jobs, or 24% of the workforce, in the electorate of Flynn will be put at risk due to these emissions targets which are destroying Australia's prosperity while lowering our standard of living. Enough is enough. I'm Colin Boyce, and it's time to put Australia first and ditch net zero. Authorised by Colin Boyce, LNP Gladstone.
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6: The band Perry are having their very own family feud. Originally a sibling trio, the band re-emerged with just the lead singer Kimberly and her husband Johnny Costello. Kimberly said she had the family's blessing, but it turns out her brother Neil had a different story. He said he was fired from the band and he's not happy about it. And while we've got an influx of international artists coming to our shores, it's important not to forget our Aussies. Catch Amber Lawrence on her Cowgirl to Me tour. She's been making her way through most of Australia. New South Wales, Queensland and South Australia are next. I'm Katie and that's your latest country music news.
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